Who knows where the time went this evening, and who knows what the heck I played. I don't even know where I ended up in there somewhere, but thanks so much for being with me on this Monday. You're listening to Global Greece. My name's Kim Cerise. Thanks so much for hanging out on this Monday. Thrilled to have you here. I'll be with you until 9 o'clock when Kip from the Mitten, host of Discotheque Underground, sits in for Bob and Gina this evening. So do stick around for that. I'll post that link in the chat here momentarily. Sounds here of Yasukai Shimuzi with a little piece called Summertime to wrap up and put a bow on it on a very, very hot and humid summer here in Kentucky, where we went all through last week with heat warnings over 100 degrees. Oh, it was awful. And now tomorrow, so they say, I will believe it when I wake up in the morning, that they say we're going to get the high of like upper 70s. Ugh. Can't even wait. A ton of music in there. It's on the playlist. You can find it. Thanks so much for being here with me. Enjoy.

It is always nice, though, when you pull a record and you turn a corner and then you pull another one and you turn a different corner. And then maybe you run into a wall and maybe you bounce back and you do something else and you find a detour. Or a good go-round, good pass-through, a service drive. Then you hop into something else. And that's what we're going to do now. Moving into music of Orchestra Rail Band de Bamako with a piece entitled Mali Sebelenwu right here on Global Greece.

from 1972, music of Bobby Hamilton and Dwayne Walker, better known as Anubis. This is music of the new Rotary Connection. Do stay tuned in just a couple minutes. Discotheque Underground is next, sitting in for Bob and Gina. So please join Kip this evening. He'll be with you from 9 until 11.

Mixed Feelings takes us out this evening. Another end to another show. Thanks so much for being here on this Monday. Stick around. Kip of Discotheque Underground is sitting in next from 9 until 11, filling in for Bob and Gina. I'll be back with you next week. Thanks so much for your ears, your attention. I appreciate each and every one. Love and records to you all. Until then, take it easy.

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WFMU, give the drummer radio. Good evening, good afternoon, or good morning, whatever it is, wherever you are. Thank you so much for joining me tonight. This is Discotheque Underground filling in for Bob and Gina's Big Planet Noise tonight. If you were coming here looking for BPN, sorry you're stuck with me. They've got the night off, but I'm going to do the best I can to keep you entertained. We're doing an After Dark episode of Discotheque Underground. That's where I kind of play more mellow stuff. No, mellow, but more like the second hour of my normal program. Okay, it's like some more album tracks, more deep tracks, more longer pieces, and we kind of put the 45s away for the night. We're just going to get some mellow night music vibes here. Kind of a throwback to what they used to do on radio, on FM radio, back in the 60s and 70s, when the jocks would just play anything they wanted. And they did. And that's what we're going to do tonight. Got a lot of good stuff. We'll be here at 11 o'clock tonight. Starting it out, Gong from the LPU. We heard a sprinkling of clouds. King Crimson from In the Wake of the Poseidon. We heard Cat Food. Zyar from their self-titled debut LP. We heard Before My Eyes Go Blind. After the Pink Fairies from the Never Neverland album. We heard War Girl. Ending with Humble Pie from Rock On and the song Strange Days. You can hear this program normally from 5 to 7 p.m. on Thursdays right here on Dormer Radio. We've got a really great lineup of shows on Dormer Thursday. We start out at from noon to 3 with Wound Liquor with Ali. From 3 to 5 p.m., we have Testify with the incomparable Larry Grogan, who was also filling in on Drummer Monday today. We're sort of like the Drummer Thursday guys are sort of invading here on Drummer Monday tonight. Of course, me from 5 to 7. Then we have from 7 to 10, we have the Explorer's Room and Flash Trap. And then from 10 to midnight, the Cool Blue Flame with Little Danny. So that's a really nice lineup of programming for you on Drummer Thursdays. Check it out if you get a moment. I would appreciate it. You can also check these shows in the archives as well, and all of them. So just like it's one of the cool things that about WFMU, and it's what your donations every year during Hellraiser and the Marathon help keep afloat are the archives. We're going to continue on now with more music. We're going to wow, we got some great stuff on the set. You're going to look at this. I dug in a little deep, kind of a deep dive into my archive with some of this stuff. We're going to start it out with Pete Brown, and I'm going to screw this name up. Anyways, Pete Brown.

WFMU is Gilded Arbor Radio. Discotheque Underground filling in for Big Planet Noise tonight with an After Dark show. Getting kind of deep into the archive there a bit with some of those. Those are some pretty offbeat records. Boy, they're excellent. I mean, I just listening back to the set art, I put it together. It's like, damn, that thing rocks. Starting it out, Pete Brown and Piplocto. Now, I couldn't see it earlier to try and say it because the console thing on the screen is too small. I couldn't see it. And they say when you get older, the eyes are the second thing to go. So I had to write it on big letters here. Piplocto, that was the name. And yes, Peter Brown, a former lyricist for Cream, used to do a lot of collaborating with Jack Bruce on that. LP of his own entitled Thousands on a Raft. We heard the song Aeroplane Head Woman. After that, a band called Aunt Mary. They were a Norwegian band signed to Polydor Records in Denmark. And they did some singles and a couple of LPs. We heard the song Stumbling Stone. After that, Agnes Strange, a group from Southampton, UK. We heard the title track from an LP entitled A Theme for a Dream, released on the Bird's Nest label, kind of a small label out of the UK. And two bands in a row from Rochdale, UK, which is near Manchester. We heard Tractor from their lone LP, simply entitled Tractor. We heard the song Every Time It Happens. After that, we heard The Way We Live from an LP entitled A Candle for Judith. We heard the song Storm. Hope you're enjoying the tunes tonight. Doing my best here to fill in and keep you entertained in the absence of Big Planet Noise. They'll be back next week, presumably. Haven't heard otherwise. So hope you're enjoying the program here tonight. And we're going to carry on, keep going here. Let's dig into some Budgie.

places here. WFMU's Good the Number Radio, carrying on here with our fill-in tonight for Big Planet Noise. This is Discotheque Underground After Dark. That's set some more British. We've been staying kind of in the British Isles a lot this show, and we're probably going to continue, or at least overseas anyway. Budgie from the LP Never Turn Your Back on a Friend, we heard In the Grip of a Tire Fitter's Hand. After that, Dark from Round the Edges, we heard Maypole from one of the rarest LPs ever. Only like maybe 40 copies of it ever made, and most of them were just passed out to friends. But you can get reissues of it, luckily, though, so we can still hear and enjoy it. So that's a nice bonus. After that, Rare Bird from the LP Epic Forest and Turn It All Around, one of my favorite LPs of theirs. Epitaph from Stop, Look, and Listen. We heard Nightingale, ending with the Keith Hartley Band from Overdog and Theme Song En Route. I want to also invite you to follow my socials, my social medias. I've got Facebook pages, Instagram accounts, and Threads. It's under the name Discotheque Underground. So follow those if you're so inclined, and it'll keep you up to date on news and developments with the show, such as when I'm doing fill-ins like this one. Because I don't want you to miss the fill-in shows. I mean, people get into a routine, you know, where they tune in for a certain time. They're kind of used to that, and when you're on another time, it's just kind of like it kind of blows by people sometimes. And, you know, keep up with the social medias, and you can keep up with the show happenings. Because I don't want you to miss this kind of stuff. Because I put a lot of work into this, and I think, you know, this is for. And I think a lot of people would enjoy it and be like, be sad if they missed it. So thankfully we have the archives, though, so that does help. I got one more set before we wrap it up. I want to thank you for sticking with me. I know it's a school night, and we all have to get up and be held, you know, accountable for for our whatever we have to be accountable for in the morning. So like I said, I appreciate you staying up with me. We're going to have one more set here. These are going to be some extended pieces, but they're still pretty cool. We're going to start out with Culpepper's Orchard.

WFMU's Good Little Number Radio, wrapping up a Discotheque Underground After Dark fill-in tonight. Hope you've enjoyed the show as much as I enjoyed bringing it to you. That last set, we had Culpepper's Orchard from their second LP, Second Sight. We heard the song Mind Pollution and Weather Report. After that, Agitation Free from their LP Last, actually was their last album that was issued in 1976. Kind of a collection of outtakes and some demos and live tracks. We heard a live version of Layla 2. Well, closing up tonight, said Big Planet Noise has been, we'll be back next week right here at the same time. I'll be at my normal slot, 5 to 7 p.m. on this coming Thursday. Hope to see you there. Hope you enjoyed the show. And thank you very much for listening. And you have a good night. Like I said, I know it's a school night, and I appreciate you staying up with me. Kind of like the Jerry Lewis telethon kind of thing. Stay up and enjoy the tunes. And you did. So thank you very much. Have a great tomorrow and a great rest of the week. And I will see you Thursday.

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boom, boom, boom, boom, boom, boom, boom, boom, boom, boom, boom, boom, boom, boom, boom, boom, boom, boom, boom, boom, boom, boom, boom, boom, boom, boom, boom, boom, boom, boom, boom, boom, boom, boom, boom, boom, boom, boom, boom, boom, boom, boom, boom, boom, boom, boom, boom, boom, boom, boom, boom, boom, boom, boom, boom, boom, boom, boom, boom, boom, boom, boom, boom, boom, boom, boom, 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

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But we find recorded in God's word why he left it on record for us. Second Corinthians, the 5th chapter and the 1st verse. He said, for we know that if our earthly house of our tabernacle should happen to dissolve, he said, we have another building whose building and maker is God. 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

through this unfriendly world that so many people don't like to bow even to God. But we are so thankful that we are so fixed down in our heart that we can bow right on the show. I'm going

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1: On Saturday, the 21st of August, my poor Fanny and her sister went to play with another little girl, Minnie Warren, little thinking of danger on her way. But soon they met young Frederick Baker, who's a clerk in solitary, we hear. His parents well-to-do and much respected at Houghton in the county of Hampshire. 3 halfpence the monster gave the children to go sweetmeats for to buy. My poor Fanny's hand he dragged bewildered to the hollow as she bitterly did cry. When the children came home without my Fanny, the neighbors searched the fields and all around. In the hop ground the head with the eyes out and the left ear cut off upon the ground. Shall I never see thee more, my dearest Fanny, my child that I so fondly did love, was slain and

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Jag förstod vad det var.

Greetings, greetings, greetings. This is Tony Coulter here on the Give the Drummer Radio stream. This is a Tape Hiss Tuesday, meaning we will be listening to nothing but cassette-only releases. Today's show will feature Prague cassettes. Well, except for one, which is more like a jazz thing. But everything else heard today on the Prague end of the spectrum. So today is Prague Hiss. We kicked off the show with a 1986 release from the Swedish group Zoot un Feu Rouge. This is on the Bauta Records label. It is called Sweet Zoo Spectacles, and it is a collection of live and studio recordings from 81 to 86. And all of these tracks are unique to this release, although there are some live versions of tunes that are on their other vinyl releases. Anyhow, again, the band is Zoot un Feu Rouge. The cassette is called Sweet Zootro Spectacles. And in reverse order, we heard the tracks Zoot un Feu Rouge, Sumo, Saw Howl Realism, Mus Musculus, Fragment of Far Family, Tom Thermos, Bonden Sark, and Come on Daw. Apologies for the horrendous Swedish pronunciation. The next cassette is also on Bauta, is also from 1986, and is also from a Swedish group. This one is called Anagram. It is headed up by Johan Hedren, and the cassette is called Collapse eller Kärlek. We will hear Side B, which begins with the title track. Stay tuned for music from Anagram.

my Tapeist friends. You are tuned to a special prog-heavy edition of Tapeist here on WFMU's Give the Drummer Radio. I'm Tony Coulter, and we just heard there Side B of a 1986 cassette from the Swedish band Anagram. That's written as two words. It's made to look like a person's name, Anna, A-N-N-A, and space G-R-A-M. This is a group headed up by multi-instrumentalist Johan Hedren. The cassette is on the Bauta label. It is called Collapse eller Kärlek. And in reverse order, we heard the tracks Om Handlingen, Glasögat, Torbiten, Knotor, Puff, and Collapse eller Kärlek. And once again, apologies for my horrific mangling of the noble Swedish language. Up next, a cassette from 1994 from a group from Italy called Gi Napaio. This is on the Mariki Records label. It is called Live Volume 2, all recorded live in studio, though there is no audience. We will hear all of Side A, which begins with the track Portafolio e Sangue. Stay tuned once again for music from Gi Napaio.

My radio friends, you are tuned to a special Prague Heavy edition of Tape Hiss. It's Prague Hiss today. We just heard their side A of a 1994 cassette from the Italian band Guy Nepaio. The cassette was co-released by Moriki Records and Erosha. It is called Live Volume 2. And in reverse order, we heard the tracks Il Grande Rospo, which is in three sections, namely Bora, Behi, and Palude. Before that was Vorax Lerne Enikis, Where's Mother, Mr. G versus Tsitsi, and Portofolio e Sangue. Up next, we will listen to side B of a 1987 cassette release from the U.S. band Sublime Wedge. This was one of Frank Paul's outfits, along with Only a Mother. And perhaps some of you know his great stuff. This cassette is on the Private Studio label. It is self-titled. We hear once again side B, which begins with the track Nogology. Stay tuned.

We just heard their side B of a 1987 cassette from the U.S.'s Sublime Wedge. This is a self-titled cassette. It's on the Private Studio label. In reverse order, we heard Romanian Mess, Rats, Dutendoy, Sublimation, and Nogology. Up next, we will actually hear two cassettes back-to-back because the first is really just a cassette EP. We'll hear the entire side A of that thing, but it's only 11 minutes long. So we're going to kick off with that, which is from the UK band Metabolist, which is kind of a punk prog band influenced by Magma, among other things. And then we will go to a Seattle group called the Pete Linonen Band. Pete Linonen is a bassist. Anyhow, we start once again with Metabolist. We will hear side A of their 1979 cassette release, Goatmanot, which is on their own Drome Records label. Side A consists of just one track, Zordon Returns. And then we will go straight into the Pete Linonen Band cassette, which is from 86. It's called Lemminkainen's Adventures. More about that after we hear it. We start now with Metabolist. Stay tuned.

Yes, yes, yes, I am back. We just heard there two cassettes back-to-back in the same set. We finished up with Side A of a 1986 release from Seattle's Pete Leinonen Band. More of a jazz band than a prog band, obviously. Pete Leinonen, a bassist, and this cassette is called Lemminkainen's Adventures. It's on the original Cast label. And in reverse order, we heard The Deer and the Lion and Rama and the Grizzly Bear. Before that, the UK outfit Metabolist. We heard all of Side A of the 1979 cassette EP, Goat Manot, on their own Drome Records label. There is just one track on Side A. It is called Zordon Returns. Up next, we turn to a 1984 release from France's Joël Dugrenot, who was a member of many fine French groups like Zao and Speed Limit and Clear Light. He's a bass player. This cassette is on the Yurok label. It's called C, and we will hear Side A, which begins with the track Sunrise Call. Stay tuned for music from Joël Dugrenot.

We just heard there, Psy Dave, a 1984 release from France's Joël Dugrenot. It's called C. It's on the Yurok label. And in reverse order, we heard the tracks Ice and Water, Caravan, and Sunrise Call. Let us now turn to today's last cassette, which is also from France. It's from 1989. It's on the Oracle label, and it is from the group Shub Niggurat. And this is a live recording, and it is called Live. We will hear Side B. By the way, this recorded in Paris on Friday, January 13th in 1989. The whole cassette. We will hear, though, only Side B, which begins with the track Phineas II. Stay tuned once again for music from Shub Niggurat.

Well, my radio friends, today's show has come to an end. We finish up there with Side B of a 1989 release from the French group Shub Niggurath. Not really sure how to pronounce that. I guess we'd have to ask H.P. Lovecraft to be sure. This is a live recording recorded on January 13th, 1989. The cassette is on the Oracle label. It is simply called Live. In reverse order, we heard the tracks Variation and Phineos 2, or De, take your pick. Anyhow, Julie once again is not in, and once again DB's Analog Lounge will be filling in for her. That's happening at the top of the hour. I thank you for showing up today. I will see you next week with a regular freeform show. Toodaloo.

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0: terrific? Well, I'm about to tell you how to go this offer one better.
1: 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Instead of reaching up to new heights, we're going to see how far down we can go. 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

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Yeah, that's one good thing about Ireland. Without trouble. But yeah, for sure, listen, for sure, you're getting the broth back to you anyway, so same thing, enjoy it anyway.

Welcome to the Analog Lounge. I am your host, DB, filling in for Julie and the Dark Knight of the Soul. Julie will be back next week. Yay. Happy for her. Happy for me. I'm a happy guy. Let me tell you what you heard in that first set. We just heard Fire Dionysios Tabakis. If you just tuned in during that, you might think it was Trouble here, but nope, it's DB. And we heard Relaxation Music with Tanbur from the album Paradise Metal on Heat Crimes Records. It's pretty amazing. He does some real shredding on electric guitar. So I have another song to get to later in the show. You might know it immediately. No birds in it, though. Ahead of Father Dionysios Tabakis, we heard Bad Mother's Union with Cut in Half from the Sore Losers LP. We heard PA7 from DJ Plead, or Plead. We also heard Bayard Lancaster with John 3 from the album Us. That was a repress from 1974. Came in a 5-LP box set. And Nate Mercero gave us Extreme Violet from the Fantastic Thoughts record. And starting it all off was Static Cleaner Lost Reward with Basic Trouble. The album is Breathing Under Honey, and Purely Physical Teeny Tapes is the label. A little departure in this show. I have a ton of MP3s to play today because it's so much new stuff. What do we got coming up? Oh, man. we have Dial. We have Convulsive. We have the Maxwell Blast. We have... What else do we have? Man. Some pretty cool metal from Green Lung. A new Marco Butcher covering Cheater Slicks. Peter Jeffries... Bonnie Prince Billy, whole lot of good stuff. So, hang out in the lounge. I got a few more hours to be with you. And thank you for being here. This is WFMU's Give the Drummer Radio stream. I'm DB. Let's get right back to the music. This is brand new Neil Young. Just got it yesterday.

Downtown Boys, of course, doing the Replacements' Can't Hardly Wait. And that was from the Maximum MN, Maximum Minnesota. Of course, Replacements from Minnesota. Not sure if the Downtown Boys are. Need to check that out. Ahead of the Downtown Boys, we heard Delta Z with Der Arbeiter, the worker. United States of Melancholia, Part 1, Post-Punk, GDR, 1982. That's German Democratic Republic, 1982 to 1990. Nice compilation there. We'll be hitting more of that later in the show, too. We heard The Ruts with Staring at the Rude Boys from Grin and Bear It on Virgin, 1980. Going way back. Wow, 46 years already. Holy crap. Ahead of The Ruts, we heard Something I Learned Today, another cover. That's a Husker Du cover from Sweeping Promises from the Maximum MN Minnesota comp. We heard Green Lung, which I thought that was an awesome song, Black Magic Radio. The album is Necropolitan. I don't listen to a lot of metal, but I like it, and I think Green Lung is a really great new band. I'm going to look into them a little deeper. We also heard Drive-In Combinacy from Lauter Ach, A-C-H-E. Ahead of them was Dial with Watch Motion from the album Watch. Of course, Trans-Europe Express from Kraftwerk, 1977 on that one, Capitol Records. We also heard Blush from Kassian? C-A-S-S-I-A-N? I don't know if that's pronounced double S or S-H. Gradients EP on exclamation point K7 Records. And starting off that set was Neil Young. Brand new Neil Young. I literally just got it yesterday. And that was I'll Love You Forever. The album is called Second Song. And as some chats we were having in the comments, it does sound like it's from, 1970 or 70, late 70s era Neil Young. Good stuff. All right, queued up on turntable one, I have Nishigaitu Kenchiku. This is a reissue, limited to 200 pressings, I think. This is some Japanese psych from them. Enjoy.

Alex Eisenberg right there with Boy, You'll Be a Woman Soon. Little pun, play on words of the Neil Diamond composed song. We also heard Sardour with Le Pebre, featuring with Lisa Langlois, from the Outrador LP. Oterno ahead of that, from Brazil, Culpa was a song. Anna McCarthy gave us Jingle Jangle from the Rubbermaid XXX album. Something brand new from Prolapse, A Place for Liars. The instrument, like the band, L-Y-R-E-S. Nice, really good. Well over a decade since we've heard from Prolapse, so that's kind of nice to hear from them. Ali and Orson did Achikochi. That was a single on Eskimo Recordings. Railcard gave us Unstoppable Neighbor from Two Steps at a Time. And starting off the set was, I had said psych, but it's really more folk, Nishigaito Kenchiku. And the song we heard was Senko Fireworks. The album translates to Old Man Was Walking with a Limp. I got some more things to tell you about here. First of all, on the drummer stream today, you have, after me, 5 Miles to Midnight with The Knave, coming to you from Melbourne, Australia. And after The Knave, The Long Way Home with Chris Holmes, coming to you from San Antonio, Texas. Also let you know that on Sunday, this coming Sunday, the 27th in Monty Hall, DJ Sydney hosts Status Set for a live set on the air, and that's on Radio Row at 5 p.m. Also on Friday, October 9th, Ask Alan Live from Monty Hall. So that could be a fun show. Head on down. I think I'm working the board on that one. And then on the 14th, it's WFMU Film Night with Erg, A Music War, hosted by Evan Funk Davies, and he has special guests, podcasters Chucky and Chris Skusarenko, who I think have made their life watching Erg, A Music War. I'd really love to go to that. I've seen the movie years ago. I think it would be a lot of fun, but I can't. Wednesday nights are no good for me. All right, I'm DB. Thanks for hanging with me in the Analog Lounge on WFMU's Give the Radio Drummer stream. A bit more music to get to, because I'm on for another 2 hours, and then, as I said, The Knave takes over. Dave Brubeck in the background, but we're going to hear something old from Graham Parker. This is Mercury Poisoning.

walking home, we'd be the last to know. A compass rose where four winds blow. You wanted peace. What kind of peace? Through the trees.

We're Teo from Ballet and Tarot. Ultralights gave us What's Wrong. John Wayne, W-A-I-N-E, sang Boogie Down the Congo. That was a rehearsal tape from their Second Skin album, 1975-1983, on Corbett versus Dempsey Records. Don't know that label. Have to check them out. We also heard Striking Home from the Straw Man Army. And starting off that set was Graham Parker and The Rumor with Mercury Poisoning. That was a 12-inch single version, single-sided. It had no record label on it. Arista put it out, but they were kind of afraid of getting sued from Mercury, which was Graham Parker and The Rumor's former label. And that song is a little love letter to Mercury Records. He was not happy, obviously. All right, I'm DB. You are sitting in the Analog Lounge. Thank you for joining me. Got a lot more music coming your way. And I did want to let you know that next month, October, we have WFMU's year-end fund drive, the Hellraiser. It's an off-air fundraiser. DJs only mention it once per show, but it's important. It kind of gets us through the winter until the big marathon. All right, back to the music. Thanks for being here. I'm really happy you're in the Analog Lounge. Nothing makes me happier than spinning music. It's really true. Believe it or not. What do we have? Oh, queued up in deck two is Whim with an extra M for whimsy, I guess.

0: Who's that?
1: Lee Scratch Perry. Clear the way, fanatics. Repent and watch and pray.
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1: Clear the way, Sin City. Repent and watch and pray. Sin City.

Lee Scratch Perry singing about money come and money go from his last album, Revelation. When I say last, it was the last one before he died. Got to see him once. He was really great. Happy I did. What a man, what a talent. Ahead of Lee Scratch Perry, The Pop Project with Wonderland from the United States of Melancholia Part 1, post-punk GDR 1982-1990. We also heard Daredevils with Spirited from the new Fur album. Klein Plain did I'm Living from the United States of Melancholia Part 1 comp. We heard Vapor Trails from Kai Baird and Chris Ryan Williams. Outside Time is the label on that one. And Enthalpy is the album. Father Dionysius Tabakis gave us the electric hymnods. And Ethononon with... I don't know how you say that. Eothanon. There you go. Eothanon. With an electric guitar without keys. And we heard Wim at the top of the set with A Death Remembered from No Promotion. I'm DB, you're in the Analog Lounge. Coming up now. This is Anushka. Let me get it right. Anushka Chaidzda and Robert Lipok. The sky was out of tune. Kind of like my pronunciation.

Zongo! With an exclamation point. We heard two from Zongo. Take Me Home, and I Remember the First Time. And ahead of Zongo, we heard Secret Family with Diatribe / Ode to Joy. Man, that was a stomper. We also heard Space Ride from SAS Group. And Twisted Teens gave us When We First Met from their Holy Cross Tigers album. Convulsive did Monitor and Limit. Brand new from Marco Butcher, covering Cheater Slicks, Used Illusions. Man, that one came right out of the cave. That thing was awesome. And then we heard Anushka Chikaidze and Robert Lipok with The Sky Was Out of Tune. And that was that set right there. Got about a half hour left. And then the Knave takes it away with 5 miles to midnight, coming to you from halfway around the world. I think literally. I'm in New Jersey, so Knave's in Melbourne. And that's got to be halfway around, at least. All right. Last set coming up. We're going to start it off with Peter Jeffries. Song is called Granada Land on the Give the Drummer Radio stream.

comes the grand.

All right, let me tell you what you heard before I get out of here and make room for the Knave with his show 5 Miles to Midnight. We just heard S.A. Payene with Glue from Industrial Relations album on CDDMT Records. Ahead of S.A. Payene or Payene was Gift with Hand to the Flame. We also heard, and out of this, out of everything, you don't even have to choose. And that was God from Godstar Mega Max. Still Waves gave us Vacant Eyes. Death Has No Mercy from the Maxwell Blast. And starting off that set was Peter Jeffries with Granada Land. And the album is The Day They Let You Out is the Day They Might Not Let You Come Back on Grapefruit Records. And that does it for this edition of the Analog Lounge. I'm DB, your host, Dave Barish. I will not be in this slot next week. Julie is coming back, so you will hear Dark Night of the Soul next Tuesday. But I am happy to say that next Wednesday, from 9 a.m. to noon, I'll be starting my regular shift. So you want to hear the Analog Lounge? Wednesday mornings, New York time, from 9 a.m. to noon, which I am ecstatic about. So very happy. Thank you all for listening. I'm DB. You've been in the Analog Lounge. I've got to get out of here, make room for the Knave, and 5 Miles to Midnight. Thanks for joining me.

Well, hello to you all. It's 5 miles to midnight time. 5 miles to midnight time. Great to have you tuned in. Right here on 5 miles to midnight. Coming to you live from Melbourne, Australia, kicking off today, Black Sabbath. Great to have so many of you tuned in on the message board already. Good morning if you're down under. Good evening for those of you in the Northern Hemisphere. Today's show is called Kapoof. For no real reason. Playing underneath me now is the sounds of Los Merlos. Great Peruvian psych from the late 60s. Actually, this is probably early 70s, actually. I should find out. But great to have you tuned in nonetheless. You're tuning in with the Nave, 5 miles to midnight, WFM. 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Track is called Sondo Amazonco.

Live from the sounds there of Percolator Fire, his track called Work. Before that, we had Barbara Moore. It was a nice, quirky number called Sound of Mars. And we had, of course, Keller, Peruvian Cumbias in the form of Los Merlos. Yeah. Time for a bit of Captain Beefheart now. Tropical Hot Dog. Nate.

right, listen to the sounds here of Bunny and Skitter with Count Aussie and its Afro combo. Track is called Chubby. For that, they're very excellent and old favourite of mine, Captain Beefheart and his magic band Tropical Hot Dog Night. Ridiculous. And much loved on that message board. Speaking of that message board, a big hello. Everyone that's jumped on there, hello to Marley, P-Dog, Andrew in Toronto, Wenzo, Dreamy and CD, Feldy, Jinla, North Guinea Hills, hello, and hello to Olivia, Alex from Media. Great to have you all chiming in on the message board. If you'd like to say hello as well, join them, have a chat on with the others, and check out the live updated playlist, wfmu.org/drummer. 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Always love to hear where you're tuned in from. And I say this a lot, but I think it's such a cool kind of underrated tool of WFMU's website, is that if you sort of get yourself a little profile on the site, you can favorite songs and episodes and all sorts of stuff, and basically make your own playlist out of cool stuff you've heard, come back and reference them later. Yeah, really handy. I say get on it. Coming up also, we are on the doorstep of October, which means it's our annual Hellraiser time. It's a mini fundraiser. And this is a really cool time of year where DJs go into doing a lot of radio specials, including the 45s going steady, which is a lot of time DJs play nothing but 45s. But I'm a big fan of the whole specials thing. I've done many. And I may have a special or two for you this year. Stay tuned for that. Back to the... We'll be checking out Little Feet.

All right, that's the sounds there of Punch, a joke track called Death Head. And before that, we had Lamping, Criminal Against Nature was the name of the track. We had the Los Orientales, the Paramonga was El Dragon. Really cool track. Bit more on that cumbia tip there, right? And from Russia, a really cool number on the bossa nova-y Hammond vibes. From Russia, the Madigan Restaurant House Band, a track called Instrumental Piece. All good stuff. Hey, a bunch more people jumped on the message board. Hello, MJ Turner. How you doing? Where are you? In Queensland. Good to have you tuned in. Miles of Middle Texas. Shelny. Hello. Glad you're enjoying the tunes. And is it Akiva? Oh man, have I got that right? But anyway, just tuning on in and the perfect accompaniment to making a grilled pineapple salsa. Don't make me hungry, people. My goodness. What else? Who else is cooking up a storm right now? Who else can inspire me for what I'm going to eat? I'm going for a surf after this and then I'm going to be ravenous. So I reckon a grilled pineapple salsa sounds pretty damn good right now. What are you having with it? Anyway. I could talk food all day. I'm with the tunes. Time now for the John Barbarian and the Rock East Ensemble with a track called Iron Maiden.